0: for you.
1: Thanks for being with me today. Time for a conversation starter here on the program. Of course, you've heard of rock, paper, scissors, but did you know the game dates back to 206 BC in China? This is according to the World Rock, Paper, Scissors Association, which is a real thing. The original game used a frog, a snake, and a poisonous centipede as symbols. They were still represented by fingers, but they were the animals found around China back then. A centipede, a poisonous centipede, a snake, and a frog. If you want to play, know that the frog beats the centipede, the centipede beats the snake, and the snake beats the frog. After it was created in China, it found its way to Japan, where the symbols were changed to a fox, a village leader, and a hunter. So once again, the frog beats the poisonous centipede, the centipede beats the snake, and the snake beats the frog.
2: Intelligence for your life.
1: And coming up, there's an unexpected side effect of Ozempic and other weight loss drugs, and it's catching people off guard these days. It has nothing to do with weight loss. You'll definitely want to hear about this. It's next.

0: 97.5 KEXL. Let's talk about Ozempic and your breath. Ozempic and similar weight loss drugs are helping people drop pounds. But before people notice your slim down physique, they may smell your breath. Doctors are calling it Ozempic breath. It isn't an official diagnosis, but the symptoms are very real, apparently, and they mostly come down to what's happening in your mouth and in your gut. First, these drugs slow down digestion, which means food sits longer in the stomach, where it can ferment and release sulfur-like gases, and that can lead to unpleasant burps and bad breath. And then there's saliva. Normally, eating stimulates saliva production, which helps wash away bacteria, right? But when you're eating less, you produce less saliva. That dry mouth creates the perfect environment for odor-causing bacteria to grow. You put it all together and you've got a perfect storm for halitosis or Ozempic breath. And it's having an unexpected positive side effect for some businesses. Companies are reporting increased demand for gum and mints, like the Icebreakers line, which is seeing almost a 10% sales bump. So if you're on a GLP-1 medication, I have a friend who is, you should reach for some gum, but also stay hydrated and maintain good oral hygiene, because you may love the weight loss, but no one else is going to enjoy your breath.
1: Intelligence for your life.
0: And coming up, when you're calculating the cost of owning a dog these days, you may already budget money for basic pet necessities like food and veterinary visits, but there's a cost most people don't consider. How much having a dog impacts the value of your home? That's next.

0: 97.5 KEXL. How much does it really cost to own a dog these days? Well, if you're like most pet parents, research shows you likely budget at least $100 per month to cover the basics of feeding your dog and occasionally taking them to the vet. But if you're a homeowner with hopes of potentially selling your home someday, you should budget an extra $12,000 to cover dog-related repairs. This is according to Susan Martins Phipps, a licensed home appraiser. She says having a house full of doggy damage probably won't stop people from buying your home, but it will significantly lower your home's resale value. For example, she says the most common repairs today's homes need include replacing pet-stained carpets, replacing scratched or chewed wooden doors and window frames, and fixing landscaping that's been damaged from years of digging, marking, and playing. And then when it comes to furniture, pet damage is the second leading cause of repair claims after product failure, which refers to when furniture arrives broken or unusable. Home appraiser Martins Phipps says pet-related repairs are normally not covered by homeowners' insurance, and a home with significant pet damage could appraise for up to 5% less, just so you know.
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13: Here's the forecast for Northeast Nebraska. Chance of thunderstorms tonight. Otherwise, cloudy skies expected. Lows level off around 60. Southeasterly winds 5 to 10 miles per hour. cloudy skies expected again. Tomorrow, storms likely. High temperatures reach up to 73. From the Weatherology Weather Center, I'm meteorologist Jennifer Wojcicki on 97.5 KEXL.
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0: 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The EAS will provide timely emergency warnings. 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This concludes this test of the emergency alert system.
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0: 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John Tesh here with Gib Gerard, and our dating lives are behind us, but we still study this stuff. So here we go. According to the Telegraph newspaper, the latest things not to do on a first date. Let's get Gib's comments on this, because he used to date, so did I. Don't call anybody you've ever dated crazy. Your date will think your date will think that's what you're going to call them sooner or later.
1: Especially if you get to call one person. First of all, you shouldn't be bringing up anybody you've dated, exes that you've dated, good or bad, on the first date. But also, if you have more than one crazy person in your past, guess what the common denominator there is, bub? You're the person that is dating the crazy. So either they're not crazy and there's something wrong with you, or you're attracted to that kind of thing. Nobody wants to be talked about that way. It's the same reason when you're in a job interview. Don't talk about how awful your current boss is.
0: All right. And then don't go see a movie about war criminals, exorcists, or domestic abuse. Okay. Didn't you take your wife to see Saw?
1: But we had been dating for a while.
0: Oh, okay.
1: It was not new. I'm going to put this out there. If you're a teenager and you're going on a date, movies are fantastic. But if you're going on a first date as an adult, movies are probably not the best move.
0: Right.
1: Hey, here's somebody I know nothing about. Let's sit in a dark room and not learn anything about each other for 2 hours. Uh-huh. Not the best move. I would say, save that for once you guys get to know each other a little better. It is a nice date, but there you go.
0: Yeah, there's things not to do on a first date.
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Okay, so I haven't tried this yet, but I will this evening. It's a quick fix for insomnia. I've had some of that lately. Lots on my mind. The American Academy of Sleep Medicine says they want you to wrap an ice pack in a t-shirt and place it over your eyes. That, they say, will help you doze off in 5 minutes. In people with normal sleep habits, activity in the prefrontal cortex decreases as they fall asleep. But in insomniacs, crazy people like me, it increases because of worrying or brain chatter that they can't turn off. I have what they call monkey brain. I'm always thinking or trying to write a song in my head. There's a solution. Using an ice pack will induce a mild form of what's known as cerebral hypothermia. That's because it cools sensitive nerves around your eyes that send a signal to the brain to release theta waves that reduce brain activity and deepen sleep. So again, bottom lining it, without all the sciencey stuff, you wrap an ice pack in a t-shirt, place it over your eyes. That'll help you doze off in 5 minutes. I'm with you. I'm trying it. Let's report.

0: 97.5 KEXL. Okay, time for some intelligent tips on making some extra cash. If you're selling stuff on eBay, we want to make sure you take pictures in natural light from a window. Don't use a flash or overhead light. According to marketing expert Maxwell Ryan, a flash and harsh overhead light cast weird shadows or can wash out features or make objects look unnaturally shiny. That makes your items not only hard to view, but it'll make them look cheap. So take a picture near a window. Keep your shots uncluttered. It's better to upload more pictures than to try and cram everything into one shot. Good luck!
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8: Here's the forecast for Northeast Nebraska. Chance of thunderstorms tonight. Otherwise, cloudy skies expected. Lows level off around 60. Southeasterly winds 5 to 10 miles per hour. Cloudy skies expected again tomorrow. Storms likely. High temperatures reach up to 73. From the Weatherology Weather Center, I'm meteorologist Jennifer Wojcicki on 97.5 KEXL.
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1: Just ahead, we hear a lot about body image issues among women, but men aren't immune. I'm going to share a new study that finds it takes less than 5 minutes of gym content on TikTok to make young men feel insecure about themselves. Stand by.

0: 97.5 KEXL. Experts are telling us it only takes 3 minutes to feel worse about our body. A new study finding that after just a few minutes of watching fitness videos on TikTok, people reported lower satisfaction with their own fitness and their own diet. The study centered around young men. So if you have a son, a brother, or a grandkid, this is important. For the study, researchers had participants watch short clips, either workout videos, clips about supplements, or simple travel videos. The difference, the ones who watched fitness content felt worse about themselves almost immediately. And it didn't stop there. The young men who watched fitness videos were more likely to say they'd consider using creatine to build muscle or even steroids. The experts say it comes down to comparison. When you're constantly seeing highly muscular, curated bodies on your screen, it's very easy to feel like you're falling short, even if you're actually doing just fine. The bottom line is this: it's not just how long you scroll, it's what you're seeing. Because sometimes just a few minutes in your feed can reshape how you feel about yourself. Be careful.
1: Intelligence for your life.
0: 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We'll prove it next.

0: 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Now, here's something interesting. Did you know that getting creative will make you more creative? Meaning doing something like sketching, painting, or even decorating cakes makes you a better problem solver, makes you more creative. Research from Dartmouth College found that practicing some type of visual art reorganizes the brain's prefrontal cortex. That's the region associated with planning and problem solving. And being artistically creative increases divergent thinking, which gives you the power to imagine more innovative, out-of-the-box solutions. So, decorate a cake. Come up with brilliant new ideas and solutions for a work issue. That's how that works.
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9: Here's the forecast for Northeast Nebraska. Chance of thunderstorms tonight. Otherwise, cloudy skies expected. Lows level off around 60. Southeasterly winds 5 to 10 miles per hour. Cloudy skies expected again tomorrow. Thunderstorms likely. High of 73. From the Weatherology Weather Center, I'm meteorologist Jennifer Wojcicki on 97.5 KEXL.
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0: people who were studied, it works by stimulating the brain to produce energizing beta waves.
1: It's, you know, well, here's the thing. We are all really bad about standing up straight, and it solves so many problems. Circulation, breathing, which also adds to your brain function and all kinds of other things. So, yeah, we need to sit up straight. And by the way, you start talking about this, and all of a sudden, I'm sitting up straighter. I can't help myself. I have to sit up straight because I hear that, and I go, oh, yeah, of course I'm slouching. We have the phones. We have the computers. We are constantly doing ourselves this disservice of being hunched forward. And how many studies do we have to show you guys before it really sinks in of how important it is to stand up straight?
0: Amen.
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0: 97.5 KEXL. All right, here we go with tip of the tongue syndrome. John Tesh will give Gerard. Here's a quick brain trick. If you got it on your tip of your tongue, a word, can't get it out, sit up straight. Oh, boy. Sitting up straight works for everything.
1: Everything.
0: San Francisco State researchers found that going from a slumped or slouched position to good posture boosted recall and memory in 1 minute for up to 87% of people.

0: Here's a quick and easy health tip that is very effective. If you want to help protect your brain from age-related memory decline, experts say eat berries at least once a week. This comes from a major Harvard Medical School study that tracked the diets and health of 16,000 women for more than 20 years. The result? Those who ate the most blueberries and strawberries had a slower rate of memory loss than those who ate the least. In fact, the berry eaters had a brain that was the equivalent of nearly 3 years younger. And it doesn't have to be a lot of fruit. The women who consumed the most berries ate only a single half cup of blueberries or a whole cup of strawberries a week. Age-related memory decline. Kick that to the curb. Eat berries at least once a week.
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0: 97.5 KEXL. Here we go with some intel for your hair. Is yours beginning to thin? Well, every night before you climb into bed, treat yourself to a gentle 4-minute scalp massage. That's going to help you relax and fall asleep faster, of course. But within 3 months, your follicles will begin to produce individual hairs that are 8% thicker. Dr. Jerome Shupak is a professor of dermatology at the NYU Langone Medical Center. He says just 4 minutes of scalp massage a day increases the activity of genes that promote hair growth. And at the same time, it dials down the activity of genes linked to hair loss. And there was an added bonus to the study. The participants who massaged their scalps 4 minutes a day also had improved hair thickness. Massaging works by dilating the very small arteries within the scalp, increasing blood flow to the root of your hair, which is the only living part.
1: Intelligence for your life.
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7: Here's the forecast for Northeast Nebraska. Chance of thunderstorms tonight. Otherwise, cloudy skies expected. Lows level off around 60. Southeasterly winds 5 to 10 miles per hour. Cloudy skies expected again tomorrow. Thunderstorms likely. High of 73. From the Weatherology Weather Center, I'm meteorologist Jennifer Wojcicki on 97.5 KEXL.
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0: It's the John Tesh Radio Show, and we have intelligence for your life. And here are some of the best tips from Consumer Reports magazine. Get ready. Pencils ready. It's perfectly fine to leave your laptop connected to its charger. The smart charger will prevent overcharging, and the laptop's processor will run faster when it's connected. That's number one. Number two, if you're serious about buying a car, ask the dealer to let you borrow or rent a model overnight. Or consider renting one for a few days. You and your family will get more of a feel for the car than you would with a 15-minute test drive. I always do this. I always rent the car. Next, number three, if you're wondering whether you should get a bigger or smaller TV, go bigger for some reason. Smartphones, it's the last one. The smartphones need to be restarted every few days. I'm not doing this. Smartphones need to be restarted every few days. It will purge memory reserved by apps that are no longer running, and it will fix glitches that can interfere with performance. It's the latest from Consumer Reports.
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0: Just ahead, one of the fastest growing AI jobs doesn't require a college degree, and there are hundreds of thousands of openings right now. Don't miss this.

0: 97.5 KEXL. Of course, it's all over the news. A lot of people worried about losing their jobs in the AI era, and rightly so. National University says up to 30% of all jobs could be lost to AI in the next 5 years. And some estimates are even higher. But there's actually an AI-related job that's booming, and you don't need to know how to code. Tech companies are scrambling to hire fiber optic technicians. These are the workers who install and maintain the cables powering AI data centers worldwide. A recent report says North America needs roughly 300,000 fiber technicians right now. The core job is basically running and connecting cable, and the training timeline is surprisingly short. Some certification programs can take just a couple of weeks and are often tied to apprenticeships. Meta, the company that owns Facebook and Instagram, recently announced a free 4-week fiber technician training program to help recruit workers. Amazon has a similar program. And industry experts say many of these jobs can pay well without requiring a college degree. And the demand is expected to keep growing. So, if you want a career pivot in the AI era, think about becoming a fiber optic technician. Check out the FOA.org. That stands for the Fiber Optic Association. Again, it's the FOA.org.
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1: Boy, I love this money-saving hack, and I'm trying it. You always hear people say, before you make a purchase that isn't a necessity, pause, wait 24 hours. Well, a woman on Reddit shared how she makes herself pause before buying something she does not need. Instead of just hoping she'll forget about that impulse purchase, she goes a step further. She writes herself an email with the subject, "You saved yourself $150 yesterday." Then she schedules that email to be sent to herself the next morning. When she wakes up and sees the email, she knows that she still has that $150 in her bank account. And she says 95% of the time, she never ends up buying that thing she thought she needed.
2: 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You're going to feel the ground shake. 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
14: Here's the forecast for Northeast Nebraska. Chance of thunderstorms tonight. Otherwise, cloudy skies expected. Lows level off around 60. Southeasterly winds 5 to 10 miles per hour. Cloudy skies expected again tomorrow. Thunderstorms likely. High of 73. From the Weatherology Weather Center, I'm meteorologist Jennifer Wojcicki on 97.5 KEXL.
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0: 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This is something that Gib and I, like I'm playing catchphrase right now. No, don't do it. This is something that Gib and I have done for years since we were kids, and a lot of you as well. And now there's data supporting why it's a good thing from Dr. Melanie Greenberg, a psychologist. She says, if you want to feel less stressed, then make sure you say grace at the table before each meal while everybody is holding hands. She says, just sharing a few words of gratitude activates specialized brain cells called mirror neurons, which trigger feelings of empathy and closeness. The power of prayer.
1: It's the power of prayer. It's gratitude. It's ritual. All of those things, there's so many studies that support. So if prayer is not your bag, a great thing is we do highs, lows, and thankful for
0: us. Right.
1: So you go around the table and everybody says the high point of their day, the low point of their day, and something that happened in the day that they're grateful for. By the way, the research on those kinds of dinner rituals is staggering.
0: Yes.
1: You're talking about, you know, grade point averages, yeah, lifetime earning potential.
0: Right.

0: chances of being arrested, all favorable if you do nightly rituals around the dinner table.
1: Yeah, resistance to drug addiction.
0: Yes,
1: too.
0: All thing. Of it.
1: Yeah.
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0: go.
1: Here's a conversation starter for you. The latest trend in pets is underwater animals. According to Pinterest, Gen X and millennials are very interested in having fish and turtles as pets. I had turtles as for 4 years when I was a kid. So Pinterest is seeing more searches and posts about aquarium design and turtle habitats. I built a great turtle habitat for my four turtles. Searches for fish tank ideas, turtle terrariums, they're up over 300%. Underwater animals is where it's at.

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1: So if you're lucky enough to reach age 80 and still have the brain function of a 50-year-old, then you're officially a super ager. But only 1 in 10 people will ever meet that standard. So what exactly are super agers doing that the rest of the population is not? Here we go with some clues from a new study in the journal The Lancet Health Longevity. First, super agers are super active, especially after midlife. And it's not just about time spent exercising. Super agers tend to choose more physically demanding activities, including stair climbing and gardening and chasing after the grandkids. And researchers say an active lifestyle is proven to increase blood flow to the brain, which helps build and maintain gray matter. It also helps if you're a social butterfly. Turns out our friends offer the ideal buffer for talking about our problems and finding ways to relieve stress, right? But also, because a strong social circle will always challenge us to try new things, which is what our brain craves. There you go. You and I are on our way to becoming super agers.
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13: Here's the forecast for Northeast Nebraska. Chance of thunderstorms tonight. Otherwise, cloudy skies expected. Lows level off around 60. Southeasterly winds 5 to 10 miles per hour. Cloudy skies expected again tomorrow. Thunderstorms likely. High of 73. From the Weatherology Weather Center, I'm meteorologist Jennifer Wojcicki on 97.5 KEXL.
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0: My name is John Tesh. You are plugged into Intelligence for Your Life, and this sounds like an old wives' tale, but we now know showering during a thunderstorm can shock you literally. Chris Vygotsky is a meteorologist with the National Lightning Safety Council. Listen to him. He says lightning strikes hundreds of North Americans every year, and it usually happens when people are outside. But just because you're indoors, he says you're not entirely safe. If lightning strikes your house, well, the current can travel through plumbing or electrical wiring. This means if you're in the shower, washing dishes, or even doing laundry, you could experience an electric shock or, in some cases, fatal electrocution. Metal pipes will make it worse, but even homes with plastic pipes aren't totally safe because water itself, it's still a great conductor of electricity. And he says, don't be fooled if the storm feels far off. If you can hear thunder, you are close enough to be struck. Lightning can also travel through your home's wiring to any device it's plugged in, from your toaster to a game controller, desktop computer, or even a cell phone that's charging. In fact, 5 people were killed in Brazil while using smartphones that were plugged in when lightning struck. Wow. So when you hear thunder, just stay away from showers, sinks, and screens.
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0: And coming up, before you go on vacation, you're going to want to hear this. We'll tell you about the one hotel surface almost everybody touches and almost nobody cleans.

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1: Get ready for the germ report. Germ experts now saying one of the dirtiest spots we encounter in our everyday lives is an elevator button to the first floor. Our favorite microbiologist, Dr. Charles Gerba, also known as Dr. Germ, says that button gets touched constantly because everybody presses it when they're heading to the lobby. In this study, researchers were looking at how germs spread in hotels. And they found first floor elevator buttons were among the most frequently touched surfaces in the entire building. In fact, the experts say flu and COVID viruses can survive on hard surfaces like elevator buttons for up to 8 hours. And even a quick tap can transfer germs to your hands, and then you touch your eyes, your nose, or your mouth. Other hotel hotspots we've reported on before include the TV remote, never gets cleaned, light switches, ice buckets and doorknobs. But apparently, we don't need to panic. The easiest way to protect yourself is to simply wash your hands or use hand sanitizer after touching high traffic surfaces. And try not to touch your face until you do. That's a big one. Because the last souvenir you want to bring home from vacation is the virus.
2: Intelligence for your life.
1: And coming up directly from our dating files, gentlemen, what is it that makes you look attractive to women? What do you think it is? Well, we now know, according to the Center for Evolutionary Psychology, and we'll share it with you next.

0: 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Directly from our dating files, gentlemen, what is it that makes you look attractive to women? What do you think it is? Well, we now know, according to the Center for Evolutionary Psychology at Griffith University, it's your upper body, your shoulders, chest, biceps, your neck, and the stronger your upper body looks, the more attractive women will find you. Ladies, what do you think? For the study, researchers did have women rate photos of men, and their weight and height did not make a difference as far as attraction. The study's lead author, Dr. Aaron Sell, says men don't get penalized for being a little overweight. The women considered the guys with a paunch who still looked strong just as attractive as the men who were slim. But a guy who was thin but looked weak in the upper body was not considered as appealing. The reason? From an evolutionary standpoint, women are attracted to men who look formidable and tough because they're more likely to win a fight or protect a woman and family in danger.
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14: Here's the forecast for Northeast Nebraska. Chance of thunderstorms tonight. Otherwise, cloudy skies expected. Lows level off around 60. Southeasterly winds 5 to 10 miles per hour. Cloudy skies expected again tomorrow. Thunderstorms likely. High of 73. From the Weatherology Weather Center, I'm meteorologist Jennifer Wojcicki on 97.5 KEXL.
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0: 97.5 KEXL. Gib and I are always talking ad nauseum, just to throw some Latin in there, about adding intensity to your workout because that's proven to help build more muscle and increase calorie burn. But ramping up the intensity when you exercise also helps you avoid Alzheimer's. Oh, yes. The Journal of Physiology found that when people did as little as 6 minutes of vigorous biking, for example, they experienced an increase in a protein called Gibbs' favorite, brain-derived neurotrophic factor, or BDNF.
1: Yes. So, look, this is that thing that we talk about all the time, acute stress versus chronic stress. Chronic stress bad, acute stress is good. And intensity, the higher intensity workouts mean you're increasing the amount of acute stress. Acute stress allows your body to recover, but it also stresses your body out and prepares it for facing further stress in your life. And that means clearing out the plaque in your brain. It means producing the kinds of hormones that make your brain healthier. It means making your muscles stronger, your blood vessels stronger, all of the things that you need to not only age, but age well. That all happens with acute stress. So I love a good workout group. I love walking on the treadmill, but you have to have a part of your workout where you are really pushing yourself and you can't, you

0: can't catch your breath. That's important.
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So a couple of my family members are on the keto diet now, which apparently is very good news because we're hearing it could help fight cancer. Scientists in New York finding that high-fat, low-carb, ketogenic diets do help starve tumors of the glucose they need to grow. According to the journal Cell Metabolism, the researchers found that combining the keto diet with drugs called corticosteroids, which reduce inflammation, produced cancer-fighting benefits. In studies on mice, their tumors shrank and they lived longer. The scientists say keto causes toxic blood fats to kill cancer cells. The experts are really hopeful that this can be added to the arsenal of anti-cancer treatments. Yeah, keto diet.

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1: All right, my friends, if you're heading to the beach or a pool on vacation, we now know two things that annoy other travelers. You shouldn't hog beach or pool chairs, and men, leave the skimpy Speedos at home. A TripAdvisor survey found that 84% of travelers said people should not be allowed to save beachside or poolside chairs by getting up early and leaving a towel or other personal items on the chair for hours. I'm in charge of this for my family. I sometimes have to get up at 3:30 in the morning. Come on. I'm putting in the time. I should get some chairs. Anyway, also men wearing tight-fitting swimsuits are also unpopular. A full 35% of travelers think Speedos violate all etiquette norms.
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1: Here's the forecast for Northeast Nebraska. Chance of thunderstorms tonight. Otherwise, cloudy skies expected. Lows level off around 60. Southeasterly winds 5 to 10 miles per hour. Cloudy skies expected again tomorrow. Thunderstorms likely. High of 73. From the Weatherology Weather Center, I'm meteorologist Jennifer Wojcicki on 97.5 KEXL.
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7: Here's the forecast for Northeast Nebraska. Thunderstorms likely tonight, otherwise cloudy skies expected. Lows level off around 60. Winds out of the southeast around 5 miles per hour. Cloudy skies expected again tomorrow. Thunderstorms likely, highs level off around 73. From the Weatherology Weather Center, I'm meteorologist Jennifer Wojcicki on 97.5 KEXL.
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9: Here's the forecast for Northeast Nebraska. Thunderstorms likely tonight, otherwise cloudy skies expected. Lows level off around 60. Winds out of the southeast around 5 miles per hour. Cloudy skies expected again tomorrow. Thunderstorms likely, highs level off around 73. From the Weatherology Weather Center, I'm meteorologist Jennifer Wojcicki on 97.5 KEXL.
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11: Here's the forecast for Northeast Nebraska. Thunderstorms likely tonight. Otherwise, cloudy skies expected. Lows level off around 60. Winds out of the southeast around 5 miles per hour. Cloudy skies expected again tomorrow. Thunderstorms likely. Highs level off around 73. From the Weatherology Weather Center, I'm meteorologist Jennifer Wojcicki on 97.5 KEXL.
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11: Here's the forecast for Northeast Nebraska. Chance of rain showers overnight, otherwise cloudy skies expected. Lows of a low around 61. South winds around 5 miles per hour. Rain showers likely Friday. High temperatures reach up to 73. Cloudy. From the Weatherology Weather Center, I'm meteorologist Jennifer Wojcicki on 97.5 KEXL.
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5: Here's the forecast for Northeast Nebraska. Chance of rain showers overnight, otherwise cloudy skies expected. Lows level off around 61. South winds around 5 miles per hour. Rain showers likely Friday. High temperatures reach up to 73. Cloudy. From the Weatherology Weather Center, I'm meteorologist Jennifer Wojcicki on 97.5 KEXL.
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9: Here's the forecast for Northeast Nebraska. Chance of rain showers overnight, otherwise overcast skies. Lows dip down to about 61, south winds around 5 miles per hour. Cloudy skies expected Friday, showers likely, high temperatures reach up to 73. From the Weatherology Weather Center, I'm meteorologist Jennifer Wojcicki on 97.5 KEXL.
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4: Here's the forecast for Northeast Nebraska. Chance of rain showers overnight, otherwise overcast skies. Lows dip down to about 61. South winds around 5 miles per hour. Cloudy skies expected Friday. Showers likely. High temperatures reach up to 73. From the Weatherology Weather Center, I'm meteorologist Jennifer Wojcicki on 97.5 KEXL.
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7: Here's the forecast for Northeast Nebraska. Cloudy skies today with rain showers likely. High of 73. Southeast winds 8 to 15 miles per hour. Cloudy tonight. Chance of thunderstorms. Lows dip down to about 58. Chance of thunderstorms tomorrow. Highs around 79. Overcast. From the Weatherology Weather Center, I'm meteorologist Paul Trombley on 97.5 KEXL.
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2: The week wraps up today with more news on the economy. The Institute for Supply Management releases its Chicago Business Barometer for May. Economists believe business conditions expanded this month from April. Gina Bolvin of Bolvin Wealth Management says whatever news is released, the market has been looking resilient.
3: Money just doesn't want to leave this market. There's a big FOMO. AI is driving GDP. AI is the story. And investors keep buying the dip, and they want to remain invested, rightly so, because it's all about corporate earnings.
2: Also today, multiple Fed officials speak, and Nashville-based retailer Genesco reports earnings today. That's your Fox Business Report. I'm Jenny Coselda, invested in you.
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4: Here's the forecast for Northeast Nebraska. Cloudy skies today with rain showers likely. High of 73. Southeast winds 8 to 15 miles per hour. Cloudy tonight. Chance of thunderstorms. Lows dip down to about 58. Chance of thunderstorms tomorrow. Highs around 79. Overcast. From the Weatherology Weather Center, I'm meteorologist Paul Trombley on 97.5 KEXL.
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1: 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Me, three. 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Happy Friday. Last one of May. May 29th today. It's Kylie. It's Friday. I'm in Friday mode. I'm totally in Friday mode. I like it. Coming up, could it be one of the biggest signs that you have made it in life? What is it? Let's talk about it. One of the biggest signs you've made it in life, according to a new survey. We'll get to that in just about 15. Plus, like I said, the best music and variety. Ex-Ambassadors, Dua Lipa, Three Doors Down, Aerosmith, Chaka Khan. It's all coming up on 97.5 KEXL. Happy Friday.
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16: Here's the forecast for Northeast Nebraska. Cloudy skies today with rain showers likely. High of 73. Southeast winds 8 to 15 miles per hour. Cloudy tonight. Chance of thunderstorms. Lows dip down to about 58. Chance of thunderstorms tomorrow. Highs around 79. Overcast. From the Weatherology Weather Center, I'm meteorologist Paul Frombly on 97.5 KEXL.
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17: Chaka Chaka Chaka Chaka Chaka Khan. Chaka Khan. Chaka Khan. Chaka Khan. 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

0: It's a Bed Friday with Three Doors Down on the Wake Up Show. 97.5 KEXL. Happy Friday, May 29th. It's Kylie Powers. A new survey asked people to rank the biggest modern status symbols. And the top answers were kind of not surprising, actually. However, pretty good. There's a good chance, too, you might have one, if not more, of these in your home already. Let's run through the top 10. Number 10, a backyard with an outdoor kitchen. Okay. Other signs you've made it in life, an electric vehicle. Oh, gosh, that'd be nice now. Designer clothing. A walk-in closet. That's one. You might already have one in your home. Also, designer shoes, a hot tub or pool, even smaller ones, plunge pools, anything like that. But also an in-home and or at-home sauna, the latest iPhone, a luxury handbag, and number one, signs you've made it in life, a high-end watch. Now, for what it's worth, 37% of people say status symbol items have become less important to them as they've gotten older. Yes, 19% have bought something to impress other people rather than just wanting it for themselves. Boo. And 22% say they feel proud having their status symbol items. I like having a roof over my head and being able to pay for it. That feels pretty good these days. And being able to get enough gas in my car to get to where I have to go. I stay at home a lot, though. So that says a lot. That says a lot, too. Coming up, Aerosmith. We've got more music and variety yet from ex-ambassadors. And then we'll get to our latest music news. 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
2: Here's the forecast for Northeast Nebraska. Cloudy skies today with rain showers likely. High of 73. Southeast winds 8 to 15 miles per hour. Cloudy tonight. Chance of thunderstorms. Lows dip down to about 58. Chance of thunderstorms tomorrow. Highs around 79. Overcast. From the Weatherology Weather Center, I'm meteorologist Paul Frombly on 97.5 KEXL.
3: Weather thanks to Divots, Norfolk Lodge and Suites, mid-60s and rainy. Right now in downtown Norfolk, the KEXL studios rain most likely going to continue throughout today. Coming up, let's get to our music news, plus Aerosmith on the way. 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

0: 97.5 KEXL with Aerosmith. Good morning and happy Friday, May 29th. It's Kylie. Let's get to our latest music news. Fans want Millie Bobby Brown to leave her husband, Jake Bon Jovi. That would be John Bon Jovi's son. Why do they want her to leave him? Well, they say he's a man-child and a spoiled brat after she said in an interview that he never packs clothes for trips. That way he can go shopping instead. Songs that sound like downers but are actually happy include Love Song by The Cure and Fade Into You by Mezzy Star. Oh my gosh. Let's talk more about that coming up. Also, we know Jennifer Lopez covered up Ben Affleck's name on her infinity symbol rib tattoo. A man was sentenced to 15 years in prison for plotting the attack on Taylor Swift's concert in Vienna back in 2024. Also hearing there's a new TV drama in the works about Celine Dion's early life and family. And new music out today includes a new one from Paul McCartney and also Willie Nelson. And I know, right? Paul McCartney and Willie Nelson, new music out. I love that. And according to Paul McCartney, who is the greatest band ever? Duh. Who did he say? Who is it? Beatles. The Beatles. Oh, according to Paul McCartney himself, it's our latest music news on 97.5 KEXL.
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7: From the WJAG and Norfolk Daily News Newsroom, I'm Paul Hughes. A new statewide poll released this week shows Democratic gubernatorial candidate Lynn Walz statistically tied with Governor Jim Pillen in the 2026 Nebraska governor's race. The survey showed Walz earning 45% support to Pillen's 47% within the poll's margin of error among likely 2026 Nebraska voters. The poll was conducted by Lake Research between April 25th and 29th. Earlier this week, Nebraska 1st District Congressman Mike Flood answered nearly 30 questions from constituents during a town hall at Norfolk's Johnny Carson Theater. One of the questioners asked Flood if he could guarantee that any Social Security reforms that he supports would include grandfathered protections for those already at retirement age. Flood said he's not aware of any pending changes from either party regarding the Social Security system.
8: I certainly wouldn't want you to be worried about that today. I do know that in 2032, our Social Security fund is much less firm than it is today, and we need bipartisan solutions, meaning we need Democrats and Republicans to sit down at the table and determine how we are going to ensure that Social Security is there for those of you that are in your 50s, for those of you that are contributing and you're in your late 30s, This is a promise that's been made to Americans that has to be made right.
7: Flood added he would not support any effort that would compromise Social Security benefits. That's news from the WJAG and Norfolk Daily News newsroom. For those stories and more, go to WJAG.com.
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1: 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It's 97.5 KEXL. That's her latest, Drop Dead. It's Kylie. We talked about this in our music news. Songs that sound like downers but are actually happy. This one sounds like it could be a breakup song, but no, it's about an intense love connection. It's Fade Into You. 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
5: 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We made it to the end of a short week. Oh my word, that was a tough one, wasn't it? 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
13: 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It wires your brain to be more successful. This is according to new research in the journal Behavioral and Cognitive Neuroscience Reviews. Here is what happens in your brain whenever you set a challenging goal. First, you activate your amygdala, which helps process emotions, because if a goal is important to you, it'll often trigger strong emotions like excitement or nervousness. Goals also activate your frontal lobe, which is the problem-solving part of the brain. 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And then goals tap into your memory because you'll be thinking about behaviors and situations from your past that you could repeat to help you reach your goals faster. In other words, researchers say goal setting gives you a full brain workout. And the more challenging the goal, the better. I'm John Tesh with today's Intelligence for Your Life Minute.
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1: Here's the forecast for Northeast Nebraska. Overcast today with storms likely. High of 73, southeasterly winds 10 to 15 miles per hour. Overcast again tonight, chance of thunderstorms. Lows dip down to about 58. Overcast skies tomorrow, chance of thunderstorms. Highs around 79. From the Weatherology Weather Center, I'm meteorologist Paul Frombly on 97.5 KEXL.

morning. You're awake, you're dressed, mostly, and somehow we're all doing this together. 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

0: Music and Variety with The Cure on 97.5 KEXL. Happy Friday. It's Kylie. It's Guitar Strange, but true news. A new survey asked people to rank the biggest modern status symbols. And some of the top answers include a high-end watch, a luxury handbag, the latest iPhone, and a walk-in closet. Another strange but true news. When you hear the phrase, it's all downhill from here, how do you interpret that? Do you interpret it as things getting worse or things getting easier? 87% think it means things are getting worse. Okay, so two ways of thinking. You know, when you are thinking it's all going downhill from here, it's like, done, gonna be done right at the bottom soon. Or else you think like, hey man, after riding my bike up that hill, this side's gonna be a little easier. You know, to each their own. Other strange but true news. Turns out going to museums or even curling up with a good book, chill things, maybe older things, might actually help you stay younger. A new study says arts and culture could slow biological aging almost as much as exercise. Ah, that's awesome. And finally, today is National Paperclip Day, and tomorrow is National Hole in My Bucket Day. Do you know what that is? It might sound a little weird. It's a reference to the old kids song. Do you know that one?
1: Your bathroom's ruined.
0: It's a hole in my bucket. Take the madness. Dear Eliza. Dear Eliza. And then she's like, just fix it, dude. Just fix that hole. There's a whole song about a hole in a bucket. This guy's complaining about a hole in his bucket. And the whole time, Liza's over there like, just fix it. Just fix the hole in your bucket, dear Willie. I'm going to see if I can find it for you and play just a bit. Not the whole thing, because it's really annoying. But what's new? It's our Strange But True News Wake Up Show. I'm Kylie. 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
1: With a look at sports, I'm Pat Vey. The NSAA State Golf Invite wrapped up across Nebraska yesterday, and several area athletes concluded a strong 2 days of play. It was highlighted, though, by Creighton, who once again reigned supreme in Class D, capturing a team title for the second year in a row by 40 strokes over runner-up Red Cloud, and brings the title back to a community that lost quite a bit just about a week prior.
7: The community's come together with the fire, and then we got all kinds of parents and friends and family here, and the support that we get is unbelievable. I'm sure they'll be waiting for us when we get back, and it's the school's first back-to-back state championship, so these boys are proud.
1: Outside the Bulldogs, Luthan High Northeast finished fourth as a team, followed by Plainview in eighth, Neely Oakdale 12th, and Chambers Wheeler Central tied for 14th. Individually, Creighton's Calvin Wilmus was runner-up with a 3 over par 147. Luthan High's Cole Lawless finished third, while Neely Oakdale's Logan Lichtenberg and Creighton's Tegan Burns tied for 13th. In Class C, Norfolk Catholic was the highest-placing area team with a 7th-place finish, followed by Cedar Catholic in 9th, Battle Creek 10th, and Boone Central 15th. Two area golfers were also able to come away as medalists, in Cedar Catholic's Memphis Oldrich and Battle Creek's Gavin Lindgren, who tied for 13th. As for our two individual golfers in Class B, they both saw top 10 finishes as Columbus Lakeview's Grayson Vogt tied for 5th, while Neil's Logan Brobitz was 10th overall. Finally, in Class A, Norfolk golfers Tyler Gallion finished tied for 51st, while Elliot Hansen was 71st overall. Nebraska softball took the field in Oklahoma City yesterday as they battled Arkansas in the first day's final game of the Women's College World Series. Ava Kuzak played hero for the Huskers, blasting a 2-run homer to dead center in the bottom of the 10th inning as the Huskers walked off the Razorbacks 5-3 for their first World Series win since 2002. They'll return to the diamond at 6 o'clock on Saturday against top-seeded Alabama. Later this evening, several Northeast Nebraska athletes will make the trek to O'Neill for the North Central Nebraska All-Star Basketball Contest. Girls get started at 5 o'clock with the boys to follow, and a 3-point shooting contest in between the two contests. A full list of all area athletes that are participating can be found under the sports tab at NorfolkNEradio.com. On our local and area sports calendar for today, Norfolk Junior Legion baseball team takes part in the Elkhorn North Woodbat Tournament, while the seniors are at the Omaha South Tournament, and Nebraska baseball opens regional play against South Dakota State. All games start at 3. That's a look at sports. I'm Pat Cavay.
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95 KEXL. More music and variety. It's Kylie. Good morning. Happy Friday. Wake up show from the Burger King of Norfolk Studios. Can I play you one of the most annoying songs ever? It's a rhetorical question. I already know I'm gonna. Okay. We were talking about this. It's Hole in My Bucket Day. National Hole in My Bucket Day or some sort of something like that. What in the bucket? What was it called? Hole in My Bucket Day? And it's a reference to an even worse song. You know this

0: anyway, it's this entire song of this guy who's like, there's a hole in my bucket. And then the lady's like, well, let's just fix it. And he's like, what? And then she's like, this and that and everything. And in the end, after this goes on for like decades, he realizes he needs water, but he can't get water because he's got a hole in his bucket. Oh my gosh. I know. So anytime I annoy you, just remember, it could be worse.
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11: Here's the forecast for Northeast Nebraska. Overcast today with storms likely. High of 73, southeasterly winds 10 to 15 miles per hour. Overcast again tonight. Chance of thunderstorms. Lows dip down to about 58. Overcast skies tomorrow. Chance of thunderstorms. Highs around 79. From the Weatherology Weather Center, I'm meteorologist Paul Frombly on 97.5 KEXL.
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0: is a better variety on 97.5 KEXL. Happy Friday. It's Kylie and the Wake Up Show with our latest entertainment news. Steven Spielberg talks about the existence of aliens in the new trailer for Disclosure Day, and it has some people thinking the movie is a precursor to a real-life disclosure about alien life. You know what? As weird as that sounds, I've heard so much weirder in the real news lately. I don't get shook anymore. Stranger Things has been the most watched series of the 2025 to 2026 season with 32.9 million viewers. His and Hers follows at number two with 25.6 million. And Marshall's is number three with 20.7 million viewers. By the way, fans of Stranger Things, are you checking out The Burrows on Netflix? It's kind of along the lines of that. It's done by the same creators, the Duffer Brothers. I can't stop. I love it that much. The Burrows Netflix, if you are fans of that. In other entertainment news, some people are just realizing that Sam Elliott, you know, the cowboy, used to voice Smokey the Bear. Sam was also born on the same day that the campaign began, which was August 9th, 1944. You know, the original one.
1: Only you can prevent forest fires.
0: But cooler, because it was from Sam Elliott. And in our entertainment news today, last year, did you know Nicolas Cage finally got around to legally changing his name to Nicolas Cage? He was born Nicolas Coppola. He's a member of the Coppola family, like Francis Ford Coppola. And now he's Nick Cage. Nicolas Cage. Nick, for short. It's our latest entertainment news on 97.5 KEXL.
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5: From the WJAG and Norfolk Daily News Newsroom, I'm Paul Hughes. Nebraska 1st District Congressman Mike Flood is working hard for farmers. That was one of his messages during a town hall on Tuesday at Norfolk's Johnny Carson Theater. A questioner asked Flood where Nebraska stands in what the questioner described as a, quote, Trump world where farmers have hurt under both administrations. Flood said signs of a softening farm economy preceded the 2024 election and that he routinely talks with bankers and farmers about low commodity and high input prices.
6: That's why we successfully moved E15 blend through the House of Representatives to try and increase demand. That's why we've supported efforts on the biofuels credits to get these new soybean crush plants in both Norfolk and Davis City, each one worth well over $500 million. Listen, we need the Strait of Hormuz to open so that we can get the fertilizer through there. We need more demand for our commodities. We need trading relationships with countries that follow through on their promises.
5: Flood boasted that the House got year-round nationwide E15 across the finish line and that he's anxiously waiting for the Senate to do the same. Weather permitting, work will begin Monday on U.S. Highway 20 from Laurel to Nebraska Highway 116 north of Dixon. According to the Nebraska Department of Transportation, work includes concrete patching, bridge replacement, bridge repair, and asphalt pavement. Traffic will be maintained with temporary traffic signals and flaggers. Anticipated completion is late spring of 2027. That's news from the WJAG and Norfolk Daily News newsroom. For those stories and more, go to WJAG.com.
0: Thanks, Paul. Coming up, more music and variety with the latest from Teddy Swims. Also going to be hearing from Hooters, Rachel Platten, No Doubt Next, and American Authors Now. 97.5 KEXA.

on 97.5 KEXL from the Burger King of Norfolk Studios in downtown Norfolk. It's a wake-up show. I'm Kylie. Speaking of BK, the Force is with you at Burger King with their limited edition Star Wars collectible cups with select out-of-this-galaxy menu items. 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

0: the 2000s, we the kings. Tech Yes, Juliet, 97.5 KESL. It's Kylie on the Wake Up Show. Coming up, word is she got emotional when talking about the end of her talk show. Obviously, who wouldn't? Who are we talking about? We'll be hearing from her in the next 15. Plus, one artist who was rumored to be tattooed on the Fonz's butt. Henry Winkler. Do you remember the water boy who was a tattoo on his behind? We'll be hearing from them as well. So coming up on 97.5 KEXL.
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6: With a look at sports, I'm Pat Vey. The NSAA State Golf Invite wrapped up across Nebraska yesterday, and several area athletes concluded a strong 2 days of play. It was highlighted, though, by Creighton, who once again reigned supreme in Class D, capturing a team title for the second year in a row by 40 strokes over runner-up Red Cloud, and brings the title back to a community that lost quite a bit just about a week prior.
7: The community's come together with the fire, and then you see here we got all kinds of parents and friends and family here. And the support that we get is unbelievable. I'm sure they'll be waiting for us when we get back. And it's the school's first back-to-back state championship, so these boys are proud.
6: Outside the Bulldogs, Luthan High Northeast finished fourth as a team, followed by Plainview in eighth, Neely Oakdale 12th, and Chambers Wheeler Central tied for 14th. Individually, Creighton's Calvin Wilmus was runner-up with a 3 over par 147. Luthan High's Cole Lawless finished third, while Neely Oakdale's Logan Lichtenberg and Creighton's Tegan Burns tied for 13th. In Class C, Norfolk Catholic was the highest-placing area team with a 7th-place finish, followed by Cedar Catholic in 9th, Battle Creek 10th, and Boone Central 15th. Two area golfers were also able to come away as medalists, in Cedar Catholic's Memphis Oldrich and Battle Creek's Gavin Lindgren, who tied for 13th. As for our two individual golfers in Class B, they both saw top 10 finishes as Columbus Lakeview's Grayson Vogt tied for 5th, while Neil's Logan Brobitz was 10th overall. Finally, in Class A, Norfolk golfers Tyler Gallion finished tied for 51st, while Elliot Hansen was 71st overall. Nebraska softball took the field in Oklahoma City yesterday as they battled Arkansas in the first day's final game of the Women's College World Series. Ava Kuzak played hero for the Huskers, blasting a two-run homer to dead center in the bottom of the 10th inning as the Huskers walked off the Razorbacks 5-3 for their first World Series win since 2002. They'll return to the diamond at 6 o'clock on Saturday against top-seeded Alabama. Later this evening, several Northeast Nebraska athletes will make the trek to O'Neill for the North Central Nebraska All-Star Basketball Contest. Girls get started at 5 o'clock with the boys to follow and a three-point shooting contest in between the two contests. A full list of all area athletes that are participating can be found under the Sports tab at NorfolkNEradio.com. On our local and area sports calendar for today, Norfolk Junior Legion baseball team takes part in the Elkhorn North Woodbat Tournament, while the seniors are at the Omaha South Tournament, and Nebraska baseball opens regional play against South Dakota State. All games start at 3. That's a look at sports. I'm Pat Cavay.
0: Thanks, Pat. 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

anytime you hear that on the guitar, it's like Jeff Lynne, probably from ELO, Electric Light Orchestra, also from the Traveling Wilburys, did a ton of stuff with Tom Petty. You hear that so much. It's Kylie. What is shaking, my sugars?

0: Maroon 5 and probably room to sneak in a couple extras as well. It's on the way from the Wake Up Show right here in the Burger King of Norfolk Studios in downtown Norfolk. 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
12: Here's the forecast for Northeast Nebraska. Cloudy skies today with storms likely. Highs around 73. Southeast winds 10 to 15 miles per hour. Overcast again tonight. Chance of thunderstorms. Lows level off around 58. Overcast tomorrow. Chance of thunderstorms. Highs around 79. From the Weatherology Weather Center, I'm meteorologist Paul Trombley on 97.5 KEXL.
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0: Janet, part of a better variety. 97.5 KEX. It's Kylie Powers. Coming up 1 week from tomorrow, that would put us at Saturday, June 6th. I know, can you believe June? Right around the corner. The Landon Bus Memorial Bicycle Rodeo, 9 to noon at the Norfolk Pedal Park. It's a free event. It's fun and it is so fantastic for kids to make sure they are safe this summer. And anytime, all the time, on bikes, scooters, and all of that, there will be bike safety inspections. They learn the rules of the road, obstacle course, helmet fitting, bike licensing. Gotta get your bike license, right? Make it official. Plus, there will be the State Patrol safety simulators, LifeNet helicopter, fire trucks, safety demos, and treats from Culver's. Free and fantastic. For families, bring your bikes, helmets, all of it. Norfolk Pedal Park, just west of the Norfolk YMCA, for the Landon Bus Memorial Bicycle Rodeo, coming up Saturday, June 6th, 9 to noon. That is 1 week from tomorrow. 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

0: 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If you're wondering how much to water your flowers today, or maybe looking ahead to the farmer's market tomorrow, 9 to noon in downtown Norfolk at River Point Square, is the wet stuff going to help or mess with that stuff? 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You know her? I'm loving her. If you aren't familiar, you just might love her as well. 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
9: Here's the forecast for Northeast Nebraska. Cloudy skies today with storms likely. Highs around 73. Southeast winds 10 to 15 miles per hour. Overcast again tonight. Chance of thunderstorms. Lows level off around 58. Overcast tomorrow. Chance of thunderstorms. Highs around 79. From the Weatherology Weather Center, I'm meteorologist Paul Frobley on 97.5 KEXL.
0: Hanging out in the mid-60s right now in downtown Norfolk at the KEXL studios with a little bit of light rain still falling. Weather, thanks to Nielsen Insurance and Ritter Repair. Low 70s, about as high as we're going to get today. 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

0: the one that has been closest to my husband and my boys and our family. We've watched them all growing up and with them. And I can only imagine. My husband, by the way, he went to see Mandalorian and Grogu in the theater. And he told me before the movie even started, he's like, oh my gosh, they played the Toy Story 5 trailer. And that already was emotional enough. So either way, I'm excited to go check that one out this summer when it comes out. Mandalorian and Grogu, on another page, he gave me all the spoilers. And I'm the one person probably that likes spoilers because I know then I'm going to want to sit through the entire thing. So now I want to go see The Mandalorian and Grogu because I kind of know what happens. That's really weird, isn't it? Hey, if you are a Star Wars fan, though, don't forget The Force is with you at Burger King right now. Don't miss out on those limited edition collectible cups while they last at their Norfolk Burger King location. It's Kylie Powers, Wake Up Show from the Burger King of Norfolk Studios. 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

Get on out. Have a great weekend. I'm off this weekend, so I'll be back Monday, and I hope you have the best time in between now and then. 10 at 10's next. Michael J's in it too, and I'll leave you with Susu Studio. Phil Collins doesn't even know. This is him now. It's 97.5 KEXL.

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9: From the WJAG and Norfolk Daily News Newsroom, I'm Paul Hughes. Residents around the 400 block of South 4th Street in Norfolk were evacuated early Thursday morning. According to Lieutenant Brock Soderberg, Norfolk Fire and Rescue responded to an incident at 2:47 a.m. after a vehicle struck a house and its natural gas meter. Initial crews encountered high levels of gas both inside and outside the structure. Occupants of the vehicle and the damaged structure already had been safely evacuated. Nearby residences were also evacuated. The Norfolk Fire Division drone team assessed the damaged gas meter, which was found to be completely broken, with natural gas flowing directly into the structure. Norfolk Fire personnel worked with NPPD and Black Hills Energy to mitigate the leak. After an hour and a half, the leak was stopped, the damaged structure was ventilated, and nearby residents returned to their homes. No injuries were reported. Earlier this week, Nebraska 1st District Congressman Mike Flood answered nearly 30 questions from constituents during a town hall at Norfolk's Johnny Carson Theater. One of the questioners asked Flood if he could guarantee that any Social Security reforms that he supports would include grandfathered protections for those already at retirement age. Flood said he's not aware of any pending changes from either party regarding the Social Security system.
10: I certainly wouldn't want you to be worried about that today. I do know that in 2032, our Social Security fund is much less firm than it is today, and we need bipartisan solutions, meaning we need Democrats and Republicans to sit down at the table and determine how we are going to ensure that Social Security is there for those of you that are in your 50s, for those of you that are contributing and you're in your late 30s. This is a promise that's been made to Americans that has to be made right.
9: Flood added he would not support any effort that would compromise Social Security benefits. A new statewide poll released this week shows Democratic gubernatorial candidate Lynn Walz statistically tied with Governor Jim Pillen in the 2026 Nebraska governor's race. The survey showed Walz earning 45% support to Pillen's 47% within the poll's margin of error among likely 2026 Nebraska voters. The poll was conducted by Lake Research between April 25th and 29th. That's news from the WJAG and Norfolk Daily News newsroom. For those stories and more, go to WJAG.com.
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11: Here's the forecast for Northeast Nebraska. Cloudy skies today with storms likely. Highs around 73. Southeast winds 10 to 15 miles per hour. Overcast again tonight. Chance of thunderstorms. Lows level off around 58. Overcast tomorrow. Chance of thunderstorms. Highs around 79. From the Weatherology Weather Center, I'm meteorologist Paul Trobley on 97.5 KEXL.
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4: Here's the forecast for Northeast Nebraska. Cloudy skies today with storms likely. Highs around 73. Southeast winds 10 to 15.

0: miles per hour. Overcast again tonight. Chance of thunderstorms. Lows level off around 58. Overcast tomorrow. Chance of thunderstorms. Highs around 79. From the Weatherology Weather Center, I'm meteorologist Paul Trombley on 97.5 KEXL.
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9: Weather.
10: Here's the forecast for Northeast Nebraska. Cloudy skies today with storms likely. Highs around 73. Southeast winds 10 to 15 miles per hour. Overcast again tonight. Chance of thunderstorms. Lows level off around 58. Overcast tomorrow. Chance of thunderstorms. Highs around 79. From the Weatherology Weather Center, I'm meteorologist Paul Trobley on 97.5 KEXL.
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7: Here's the forecast for Northeast Nebraska. Cloudy skies today with storms likely. Highs around 73. Southeast winds 10 to 15 miles per hour. Overcast again tonight. Chance of thunderstorms. Lows level off around 58. Overcast tomorrow. Chance of thunderstorms. Highs around 79. From the Weatherology Weather Center, I'm meteorologist Paul Frobley on 97.5 KEXL.
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7: From the WJAG and Norfolk Daily News newsroom, I'm Bill Seifert. Nebraska First District Congressman Mike Flood addressed election fraud during his town hall in Norfolk on Tuesday. A questioner said Nebraska has to have confidence in its elections and asked Flood what could be done to advance the SAVE Act. Flood said election integrity is on the mind of a lot of Nebraskans.
8: You ask if voter ID makes sense, and you put that on the polls, 70-80% of Nebraskans, regardless of their political party, support that. That's why I supported voter ID in Nebraska, and I have no problem asking people to show their driver's license when they go vote. I think it's reasonable. It should be expected.
7: Flood added, in the reconciliation process, there should be a way for House Republicans to get some resources to secretaries of state and governors around the country to ensure Congress is doing more to prevent voter fraud. The American Red Cross has an urgent need for donors and is asking you to book a time to give blood. Donors of all blood types are essential in keeping the blood supply strong enough to withstand summer challenges. Scheduled donations have dropped sharply in recent weeks. As a result, the blood supply has fallen by several thousand units in just a week. You can make an appointment to give by visiting redcrossblood.org. Weather permitting, work will begin Monday on U.S. Highway 20 from Laurel to Nebraska Highway 116 north of Dixon. According to the Nebraska Department of Transportation, work includes concrete patching, bridge replacement, bridge repair, and asphalt pavement. Traffic will be maintained with temporary traffic signals and flaggers. That's news from the WJAG and Norfolk Daily News Newsroom. I'm Bill Seifert. For these stories and more, go to WJAG.com.
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9: Here's the forecast for Northeast Nebraska. Cloudy skies today with storms likely. Highs around 73. Southeast winds 10 to 15 miles per hour. Overcast again tonight. Chance of thunderstorms. Lows level off around 58. Overcast tomorrow. Chance of thunderstorms. Highs around 79. From the Weatherology Weather Center, I'm meteorologist Paul Trombley on 97.5 KEXL.
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10: Here's the forecast for Northeast Nebraska. Thunderstorms likely this afternoon. Otherwise, cloudy skies expected. Highs level off around 73. Southeasterly winds 10 to 20 miles per hour. Cloudy skies expected again tonight. Chance of thunderstorms. Lows dip down to about 58. From the Weatherology Weather Center, I'm meteorologist Jennifer Wojcicki on 97.5 KEXL.
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6: Here's the forecast for Northeast Nebraska. Thunderstorms likely this afternoon. Otherwise, cloudy skies expected. Highs level off around 73. Southeasterly winds 10 to 20 miles per hour. Cloudy skies expected again tonight. Chance of thunderstorms. Lows dip down to about 58. From the Weatherology Weather Center, I'm meteorologist Jennifer Wojcicki on 97.5 KEXL.
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1: 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First, you activate your amygdala, which helps process emotions, because if a goal is important to you, it'll often trigger strong emotions like excitement or nervousness. Goals also activate your frontal lobe, which is the problem-solving part of the brain. That'll light up every time you think about the specific steps necessary to reach a goal. And then goals tap into your memory because you'll be thinking about behaviors and situations from your past that you could repeat to help you reach your goals faster. In other words, researchers say goal setting gives you a full brain workout. And the more challenging the goal, the better. I'm John Tesh with today's Intelligence for Your Life Minute.
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12: Here's the forecast for Northeast Nebraska. Chance of thunderstorms this afternoon, otherwise cloudy skies expected. Highs level off around 73. Southeasterly winds 10 to 20 miles per hour. Overcast skies again tonight, chance of thunderstorms 58. From the Weatherology Weather Center, I'm meteorologist Jennifer Wojcicki on 97.5 KEXL.
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9: Here's the forecast for Northeast Nebraska. Chance of thunderstorms this afternoon. Otherwise, cloudy skies expected. Highs level off around 73. Southeasterly winds 10 to 20 miles per hour. Overcast skies again tonight. Chance of thunderstorms 58. From the Weatherology Weather Center, I'm meteorologist Jennifer Wojcicki on 97.5 KEXL.
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0: And there you go. 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I've got Shinedown, Lady Gaga, and Justin Timberlake on 97.5 KEXL.
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8: 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We work the event and have an event manager present, as well as do all the cleanup. 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Comments from a guest who attended a recent business event. It was awesome. My room was amazing. The food was fabulous. The staff, very friendly and helpful. I was there for a conference, which can sometimes overwhelm a facility. Not in this case. The Norfolk Lodge and Suites was fantastic. Thank you to all the staff who give of themselves to carry out our mission statement, to love and serve our guests.

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1: Here's the forecast for Northeast Nebraska. Overcast this afternoon with a slight chance for storms. High temperatures reach up to 73. Winds out of the southeast 10 to 20 miles per hour. Overcast tonight, chance for storms, lows level off around 58. From the Weatherology Weather Center, I'm meteorologist Jennifer Wojcicki on 97.5 KEXL.
2: 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Lady Gaga on the way, also Justin Timberlake coming up on your radio, Shinedown on 97.5 KEXL.

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1: 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Hopefully it's a good one for you. 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
6: From the WJAG Norfolk Daily News Newsroom, I'm Bill Seifert. In response to Governor Jim Pillen's executive order related to anti-Semitism, the Nebraska Catholic bishops issued a statement expressing solidarity with the Jewish community. The statement read, "The bishops joined with their Jewish brothers and sisters to call out the rising scourge of anti-Semitism occurring across our state, nation, and world." A crop insurance agent says base acre changes for the 2026 crop year could help strengthen the farm safety net. Jason Williamson with Ohio-based Williamson Crop Insurance says some farmers will have expanded access to federal risk management programs.
7: When the ARCR PLC payment comes out in, probably will be out in October of this fall, of October of 26, it doesn't matter for the 25 year, it would not matter which one you'd signed up for, ARC or PLC, whichever one made a higher, is going to make a higher payment, that's the one you're going to be paid on. And I think that's wonderful news for that 25 crop year or for potential cash flows this fall.
6: Eligible landowners now have from June 1st until August 31st to consider base acre increases on farms enrolled in ARC and PLC. The Nebraska Department of Labor is urging Nebraskans to use extra caution when hiring contractors for home or business repairs and remodeling. While all contractors working in the state are required to register with NDOL, registration doesn't guarantee the quality of their work. NDOL recommends that you verify registration, be wary of unsolicited offers, ask for references, get everything in writing, and avoid large upfront payments. For more information, visit the Nebraska Department of Labor's website at dol.nebraska.gov. That's news from the WJAG and Norfolk Daily News Newsroom. I'm Bill Seifert. For these stories and more, go to WJAG.com.
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8: Here's the forecast for Northeast Nebraska. Forecast this afternoon with a slight chance for storms. High temperatures reach up to 73. Winds out of the southeast 10 to 20 miles per hour. Forecast tonight, chance for storms, lows level off around 58. From the Weatherology Weather Center, I'm meteorologist Jennifer Wojcicki on 97.5 KEXL.
1: Low 80s tomorrow on Saturday. Chance for scattered thunderstorms. Otherwise, overcast skies. 83 scattered thunderstorm possibility on Sunday and 83 on Monday. Downtown Norfolk area checking in, 68. 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

0: It's Avicii and Aloe Black. Wake me up on 97.5 KEXL, the station playing the 80s, 90s toucan today on your Friday afternoon. 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
9: 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Released May 10th, the novel follows a woman navigating the emotional toll that infertility and pregnancy loss had on her marriage, identity, and outlook on the future. 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The Why Not Expos amateur baseball team used three big offensive innings to turn away the Menu Mad Frogs out of South Dakota 15-5 in a game shortened to seven innings by run rule yesterday. 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
12: Here's the forecast for Northeast Nebraska. Cloudy skies expected this afternoon with a slight chance of thunderstorms. Highs level off around 75. Winds out of the southeast 10 to 20 miles per hour. Cloudy skies again tonight. Chance of thunderstorms. Lows level off around 60. From the Weatherology Weather Center, I'm meteorologist Jennifer Wojcicki on 97.5 KEXL.
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0: executive producer of 60 Minutes. Nick Bilton is his name, and he's taking the reins from someone who's helmed the top-rated news program for three decades. The program has been around for nearly 58 years. And the production company behind The Bold and the Beautiful is developing a reality competition series titled The Bold Emmy Unscripted. Contestants will compete for a recurring role on the long-running daytime drama. Contestants, all aspiring actors, will compete on the actual studio lot of The Bold and the Beautiful with opportunities to land speaking roles and guest spots. Got an excess on the way. Also, Benson Boone coming up for you on 97.5 KEXL.
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7: Here's the forecast for Northeast Nebraska. Cloudy skies expected this afternoon with a slight chance of thunderstorms. Highs level off around 75. Winds out of the southeast 10 to 20 miles per hour. Cloudy skies again tonight. Chance of thunderstorms. Lows level off around 60. From the Weatherology Weather Center, I'm meteorologist Jennifer Wojcicki on 97.5 KEXL.
1: Low 80s tomorrow, overcast skies, chance for scattered thunderstorms. That scattered thunderstorm chance continues into Sunday and Monday. 83 on Sunday and Monday as well. Downtown Norfolk area, 72. It's Taylor Swift on 97.5 KEXL.

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Yeah, it's Liz Phair, Extraordinary on 97.5 KEXL. More music, more variety. Hey, what's going on? Michael J., Friday Drive Time as we bring it to you from the Burger King of Norfolk Studios and the weekend rapidly approaching. It's Alex Warren.

0: it's Olivia Rodrigo on 97.5 KEXL, the station playing the 80s, 90s toucan today on your Friday drive time. Hopefully it's a good one for you. Hey, the Force is with you at Burger King with their limited edition Star Wars collectible cups with select out of this galaxy menu items. 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Veterans Memorial Field in Norfolk. Kickoff 7 p.m. Got some free passes to hand out next week on the program. And switching gears, don't miss your chance to win a brand new 2026 Can-Am Outlander DPS 500 ATV at this year's Clearwater Rodeo, Sunday, June 28th. 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And you know you can sign up to win at Motoplex in Norfolk and Columbus. Plus, watch for it this next Monday in the Elgin Vetch Days Parade, 7 p.m. Also, June 14th at the Verdigris Kolach Days Parade. And June 20th, the Creighton Berry Pepper Days Parade. You must be present to win Sunday, June 28th at the Clearwater Rodeo. We've got Avril Lavigne on the way next on 97.5 KEXL.
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3: 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On behalf of financial advisors Cole Roberge and Quinwindishausen with Edward Jones. Ongoing reports that the U.S. and Iran have reached an agreement to extend their ceasefire by 60 days continue to support investor sentiment. Major equity indexes were slightly higher on Friday and posted their ninth consecutive weekly gain. Oil prices were down about 1.5% today and almost 10% lower for the week, trading near $88 per barrel amid hopes that the Strait of Hormuz will reopen. The Dow closed up 364 points at 51,033. The NASDAQ closed up 55 points at 26,973. The S&P 500 closed up 16 points at 7,580. In commodity markets, the price of crude oil was down 87 cents at $88. And the spot price of gold was up $45.90 to $4,578.30. In stocks of local interest, Archer Daniels 79.78, down 0.26. Conagra Brands 13.28, down 0.10. McDonald's 279.20, up 1.23. Merck & Company 118.72, down 1.17. Microsoft 450.24, up 23.25. Nucor 250, up 0.70. PepsiCo 144.19, down 2.10. Pfizer 26.18, up 0.04. Tyson Foods 61.02, down 0.98. Union Pacific 262.64, down 2.98. Walmart 115.70, down 3.20. Apple 312.06, down 0.45. Berkshire Class B 474.48, down 2.94. Cardinal Health 196.80, down 3.05. Fastenal Company 44.20, down 0.56. Medtronic PLC 73.81, down 1.76. 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
9: Here's the forecast for Northeast Nebraska. Chance of thunderstorms tonight. Otherwise, cloudy skies expected. Lows level off around 60. Southeasterly winds 8 to 15 miles per hour. Cloudy skies expected again tomorrow. Slight chance of thunderstorms. Daytime highs approaching 81. From the Weatherology Weather Center, I'm meteorologist Jennifer Wojcicki on 97.5 KEXL.
0: 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Downtown Norfolk area is 73. 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

0: It's Gwen Stefani and Akon on 97.5 KEXL, the soundtrack to your weekend. Yeah, the weekend rapidly approaching. And how about songs? Songs that sound like downers, but are actually happy. We'll have that for you coming up in the 5 o'clock hour. And hey, the Force is with you at Burger King. 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
1: Well, the trailer for In the Hand of Dante was unveiled Thursday. The film, coming to Netflix, features a star-studded cast including Oscar Isaac, Gal Gadot, Gerard Butler, John Malkovich, Martin Scorsese, Al Pacino, and Jason Momoa. In the Hand of Dante comes to Netflix June 24th. And the upcoming movie John Rambo, a prequel to the Rambo series, has a release date of June 4th, 2027. The film is set before the events of the 1982 movie First Blood, which introduced audiences to the character of John Rambo, portrayed by Sylvester Stallone. Got news headlines on the way for you. 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
8: From the WJAG and Norfolk Daily News Newsroom, I'm Bill Seifert. Earlier this week, complaints were sent to Nebraska Attorney General Mike Hilgers asking him to look into the U.S. Senate candidacies of Democrat Cindy Burbank and legal marijuana now nominee Mike Marvin over allegations that neither intends to serve. The complaints allege that Marvin and Burbank aren't good faith candidates under a requirement in state law, and that the two made false statements under oath or affirmation when they filed to run. The complaint about Marvin came from Derek Schwartz, a La Vista police officer. The complaint about Burbank came from Lydia Brosh, a former state senator from West Point. Nebraska First District Congressman Mike Flood addressed election fraud during his town hall in Norfolk on Tuesday. A questioner said Nebraska has to have confidence in its elections and asked Flood what could be done to advance the SAVE Act. Flood said election integrity is on the mind of a lot of Nebraskans.
9: You ask if voter ID makes sense, and you put that on the polls, 70 to 80% of Nebraskans, regardless of their political party, support that. That's why I supported voter ID in Nebraska And I have no problem asking people to show their driver's license when they go vote. I think it's reasonable. It should be expected.
8: Flood added, in the reconciliation process, there should be a way for House Republicans to get some resources to secretaries of state and governors around the country to ensure Congress is doing more to prevent voter fraud. Weather permitting, work will begin Monday on U.S. Highway 20 from Laurel to Nebraska, Highway 116 north of Dixon. According to the Nebraska Department of Transportation, work includes concrete patching, bridge replacement, bridge repair, and asphalt pavement. Traffic will be maintained with temporary traffic signals and flaggers. Anticipated completion is late spring of 2027. That's news from the WJAG and Norfolk Daily News Newsroom. I'm Bill Seifert. For these stories and more, go to WJAG.com.
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7: Here's the forecast for Northeast Nebraska. Chance of thunderstorms tonight. Otherwise, cloudy skies expected. Lows level off around 60. Southeasterly winds 8 to 15 miles per hour. Cloudy skies expected again tomorrow. Slight chance of thunderstorms. Daytime highs approaching 81. From the Weatherology Weather Center, I'm meteorologist Jennifer Wojcicki on 97.5 KEXL.
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Rolling Stones, Start Me Up, 97.5 KEXL, Inside the Five. Hey, what's going on? Michael J., Friday Drive Time. You know, sometimes a song's tone doesn't match its meaning. Yeah, how about songs that sound like downers, but are actually happy? It's on the way for you. It's Ed Sheeran on 97.5 KEXL.

Bittersweet, it's Madison Beer on 97.5 KEXL. And hey, the Force is with you at Burger King. 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

0: 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Hey, don't miss your chance to win a brand new 2026 Can-Am Outlander DPS 500 ATV at this year's Clearwater Rodeo, Sunday, June 28th. Details on the way for you. And you know, sometimes a song's tone doesn't match its meaning. Yeah, songs that sound like downers, but are actually happy. It's on the way for you. And you know, a former New York Times technology columnist and documentary filmmaker has been appointed as the new executive producer of 60 Minutes. Yeah, Nick Bilton is his name, and he's taking the reins from someone who's helmed the top-rated news program for three decades. The program has been around for nearly 58 years. And the production company behind The Bold and the Beautiful is developing a reality competition series titled, how about this, The Bold and the Unscripted. Yeah, contestants will compete for a recurring role on the long-running daytime drama. Contestants, all aspiring actors, will compete on the actual studio lot of The Bold and the Beautiful with opportunities to land speaking roles and guest spots. Got the Goo Goo Dolls on the way next on 97.5 KEXL.
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9: Here's the forecast for Northeast Nebraska. Chance of thunderstorms tonight. Otherwise, cloudy skies expected. Lows level off around 60. Southeasterly winds 8 to 15 miles per hour. Cloudy skies expected again tomorrow. Slight chance of thunderstorms. Daytime highs approaching 81. From the Weatherology Weather Center, I'm meteorologist Jennifer Wojcicki on 97.5 KEXL.
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0: 90s, 2K today, 97.5 KEXL, Doja Cat, and your Friday drive time, Michael J. alongside. You know, sometimes a song's tone doesn't match its meaning. How about songs that sound like downers, but are actually happy? First on the list, Love Song by The Cure. Yeah, it's kind of somber, even haunting or depressing. But Robert Smith actually wrote it as a wedding present to his wife to remind her that he'd always love her while he was away on tour. Now, the younger generation is probably much more familiar with Adele's version, which sounds a lot slower and more sad than the original version. Second on the list, Perfect Day by Lou Reed. It's used in the movie Trainspotting, and that led people to assume it's a metaphor for addiction, but it's actually a straightforward account of a day that Lou spent in Central Park. Perfect Day by Lou Reed. Number three on the list, Invisible String by Taylor Swift. Yeah, the soft guitar plucking at the beginning makes you think it's going to be a breakup song. But it's actually a love song about the unseen forces that brought the characters in the lyrics together. Invisible String by Taylor Swift, number three. Number four, Fade Into You by Mazzy Star. It's dreamy and melancholy. Another one that sounds like a breakup song, but is actually about an intense love connection. And number five, We Can't Stop, Miley Cyrus. It doesn't quite have the anthem feel that you'd expect from a song about partying and having a good time, especially when she sings her stripped-down acoustic version. And there you have it, songs that sound sad, but are actually, they're actually happy. A couple of those coming up. We'll play a Love Song by The Cure. Also, Fade Into You by Mazzy Star on the way next on 97.5 KEXL.
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0: you know, was featured on the songs that sound like downers but are actually happy list. 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
12: Here's the forecast for Northeast Nebraska. Chance of thunderstorms tonight. Otherwise, cloudy skies expected. Lows level off around 60. Southeasterly winds 8 to 15 miles per hour. Cloudy skies expected again tomorrow. Slight chance of thunderstorms. Daytime highs approaching 81. From the Weatherology Weather Center, I'm meteorologist Jennifer Wojcicki on 97.5 KEXL.
0: And that's just about going to wrap things up for me. Michael J. saying adios. As always, do what you love, and you'll always love what you do. Scattered thunderstorm chances tomorrow, Sunday, and Monday. 81 tomorrow, 83 on Sunday, 85 on Monday. Downtown Norfolk area checking in, 76.

Welcome to the John Tesh Radio Show, Intelligence for Your Life. And look at this. I found a new way to test your grip strength, and this is important. Let me tell you why it's so important. A solid grip, it's linked, as you probably know, to a longer, healthier life, because I've talked about it a lot. It's partly because strong hands are a sign that more blood is being pumped around the body. And according to hand surgeon Dr. Aaron Nance, grip strength is associated with lower rates of heart and respiratory disease, cancer, and a lower risk of early death from any cause. In fact, the correlation is so strong, it's considered a good way to measure your overall health, similar to blood pressure or heart rate, grip strength. All right, so here's the new way to test it. You go grab your analog bathroom scale, holding it steady with one hand. Use the other hand to squeeze it as hard as you can with your fingers on top, your thumb on the bottom. So women should be getting a reading of 40 to 50 pounds. Men should be about 70 pounds. And you should try it with both hands, one at a time. If your grip is weaker than that, opening jars and picking up coins off flat surfaces with your fingers can help improve it over time. Or squeeze a tennis ball for 5 seconds at a time. But don't use your thumb. Only use your four fingers and your palm. That's how to test your grip strength and how to build it. And coming up, how to build powerful new habits by understanding minimal viable effort, or MVE. I'll take you through this next.

97.5 KEXL. So when is putting in the absolute minimum effort a good thing? It happens to be when you're trying to start a new habit, according to BJ Fogg, one of our favorites. He's founder of Stanford University's Behavior Design Lab. He wrote the book Tiny Habits. In fact, Fogg writes about a concept known as minimum viable effort, or MVE, where you think about the smallest part of a new habit that you're willing to commit to. Because good habits are all about consistency, right? Well, with MVE, minimum viable effort, you're much less likely to give up on a habit too soon because it takes less effort to maintain a new habit. So, with exercise, for example, your minimum viable effort might be committing to just a walk around the block every day or skipping every escalator you see and taking the stairs instead. Then, if you can do that consistently, try walking around two blocks. The point is, if you can maintain a habit that involves doing the absolute minimum, then you'll have much better odds of building on the habit. There you go. And coming up, why are you so tired? You can blame your smartphone, and not because the blue light keeps you awake. I'll explain what it really is.

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1: Did you know if you're tired all the time, you can blame your smartphone? And not because the blue light keeps you awake. It's because it makes you breathe less deeply. How about that? Scientists in Korea found that people who used their phones for more than 4 hours a day had lung function that was over 30% lower than those who used their phones less. And just so you know, the average person is on their phone 4.5 hours a day. That's average. So why would phone use lead to poor lung function? Because we hunch our shoulders and we bend our heads when using our phones. So our airway is restricted and we're not fully expanding our lungs. As a result, when we use our phone, our smartphone, we take shallow breaths.
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20: Here's the forecast for Northeast Nebraska. Chance of thunderstorms tonight. Otherwise, cloudy skies expected. Lows level off around 60. Southeasterly winds 8 to 15 miles per hour. Cloudy skies expected again tomorrow. Slight chance of thunderstorms. Daytime highs approaching 81. From the Weatherology Weather Center, I'm meteorologist Jennifer Wojcicki on 97.5 KEXL.
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1: So, Gib, before we got into studio together, I did a couple of searches, and I now know that the number one most searched health medical question on Google right this minute is, why does my stomach hurt?
2: Not a great sign.
1: No. Researchers at the University of Pennsylvania discovered psychological stress alone will trigger real inflammation in your guts, not imaginary pain, actual physical inflammation from stress. Researchers mapped the exact pathway. It's your vagus nerve, the longest nerve in your body, acting like a phone line between your brain and your stomach. And so the researchers found that belly breathing, the kind of breathing you do actually when you're playing a wind instrument, is the way to calm yourself down.
2: You can also put pressure right underneath your belly button with a knuckle on one of your, like a fist, and push the knuckle of your thumb into the into that part to stimulate, just below the belly button, to stimulate the vagus nerve. This is why, you know, people literally vomit when they're nervous.
1: Right.
2: It's in that Eminem song. You know, you when you're nervous, you start to throw up. It's the same reaction.
1: Throw up mom's spaghetti.
2: Is vomit on a sweater already. Mom's spaghetti. But yeah, there's a reason why we do that. And this is it. It is not imagined. You actually get nauseous. You get sick when you are stressed out. So if you have butterflies in the stomach is one thing, but then when those butterflies turn into like swimming eels and snakes and all of a sudden you're really nauseated, that now you know. That's why. Stimulate the vagus nerve, you get out of it. This, I have my baseball players do this on my little league team. This is what Matthew McConaughey's doing when he's hitting himself in the chest. It's waking up that system and getting you out of your stomach and into your whole body.
1: Yeah.
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6: 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That's 371-1080.
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We want to be treated special when we're buying it. Because when you're shopping online, buying paper towels and Rolex feels exactly the same. That makes us feel like the Rolex isn't as valuable. That's how that works.

0: 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Why? Because it activates your parasympathetic nervous system, which reduces anxiety, lowers blood pressure, promotes contentment. When you get out of bed in the morning, reach up to the sky, bend down towards your toes.
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13: Here's the forecast for Northeast Nebraska. Chance of thunderstorms tonight. Otherwise, cloudy skies expected. Lows level off around 60. Southeasterly winds 8 to 15 miles per hour. Cloudy skies expected again tomorrow. Slight chance of thunderstorms. Daytime highs approaching 81. From the Weatherology Weather Center, I'm meteorologist Jennifer Wojcicki on 97.5 KEXL.
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97.5 KEXL. Welcome back to Intelligence for Your Life. And when you get out of bed every morning, I want you to try this stretching routine. Reach up to the sky, then bend down towards your toes for a few minutes, even if you can't reach your toes all the way. According to the American Journal of Preventive Medicine, doing that simple stretching exercise

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